tumbling down. Now there's no man like Joshua, no man like Saul. There's no man like Joshua at the Battle of Jericho. I say there's no man like Joshua, no man like Saul. There's no man like Joshua at the Battle of

0: 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And Jesus said, if you love me, keep my commandments. Look at somebody and tell them, do you love him?
1: Jesus.
0: Come on, Jesus.
1: Jesus.
0: Yes.
1: How I love. I love you, Jesus.
0: Come on, say Jesus.
1: Jesus. Oh, Jesus.
0: How I love you.
1: How I love you, Jesus.
0: Come on, say it again.

0: Come on, you are Alpha.
1: You are Alpha.
0: And Omega.
1: And Omega.
0: The beginning.
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Oh, sometimes I have to tremble. 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Were you there? Were you there when they laid him in the tomb? Oh, Lord. Oh, Lord.

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Let me tell you, it's mine. I'm gonna

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1: Well, Ezekiel was out in the middle of the field. He said he saw an angel with a chariot wheel.

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The chariot went bumping on down the road. Zeke wasn't particular about the bumping of the road. He just wanted to lay down his heavy

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It is so. Amen. Now when we pray, we want to end that with a declaration, a decree. So I'm speaking for all of you listening, starting here, starting now. The things that hurt you